0: USA Radio News, I'm Ron Warner. President Trump says the U.S. and Iran have digitally signed an agreement, and he's eager for it to be released.
1: Speaking to reporters at the G7 summit in France on Monday, Trump called it a very powerful document and indicated the official signing ceremony will take place in Geneva on Friday with Vice President J.D. Vance. Not much is known about the agreement, but reports say it will open up the Strait of Hormuz and allow for a 60-day window for the U.S. and Iran to strike a long-term deal that curbs Iran's nuclear ambitions. Meanwhile, Trump is meeting leaders of Europe, Canada, and Japan at the G7, who have grown increasingly frustrated with rising oil prices due to the Iran war. I'm Mark Mayfield.
0: Livestock producers are stepping up monitoring and biosecurity efforts as officials expand training and response tools aimed at preventing the spread of the New World screwworm in cattle herds.
2: Texas is expanding New World screwworm inspection training through the Texas A&M AgriLife Extension. Dr. Roslyn Biggs is with Oklahoma State University Center for Rural Veterinary Medicine. She spoke with RFD-TV.
3: There's really nothing more critical than early detection. We've got to get eyes on those animals.
2: Officials respond to confirm cases, with experts stressing early detection, daily livestock checks when possible, and coordination with veterinarians as well as state animal health agencies can help prevent further spread. Anthony Lucero, USA Radio News.
0: Over half of workers ages 40 through 60 in the U.S. are caring for a parent while also holding down a job.
4: According to Legal Shield data, that pressure is already showing up at work through missed time, getting less done, and people thinking about leaving their job. The survey says nearly 40% have cut savings or retirement contributions to help pay for a parent's care. The analysis also shows legal questions tied to parental elder care have more than doubled since 2022 as middle-aged children deal with paperwork, care decisions, and out-of-pocket costs. I'm Monica Nelson.
0: From America's News Network, USA Radio News.
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0: 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It, people are strange. On the way, the Mamas and the Papas, Elvis Presley, and more. Don't go far.
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0: The Mamas and the Papas in California Dreamin'. All the way, music from the Beatles, Gary Puckett of the Union Gap, Linda Ronstadt, and more. Don't go anywhere.
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1: USA Radio News, I'm Anthony Lucero. Democrats and some Republicans are questioning the U.S.-Iran framework agreement ahead of Friday's signing, with GOP concerns focused on reports of possible payments to Iran. But Vice President J.D. Vance says that's all false.
2: Not a single cent of American money under any circumstance, no matter what the Iranians do, goes to Iran.
1: President Trump says the deal will block Iran from obtaining nuclear weapons and reopen the Strait of Hormuz. Police say two people were shot in the basement of a hospital in Wilmington, Delaware, prompting a lockdown and forcing the emergency room to divert patients. Officials have not yet released the victim's conditions. No suspect information is available. The scene remains active as police urge people to avoid the area. Two men from Southern California are facing charges in connection with an alleged terror plot targeting Sunday night's UFC event at the White House.
3: Brian Omar Roa and Michael Allen Thomas from Riverside County are facing federal conspiracy to commit murder charges. Both men made their initial court appearances on Monday in Riverside. The FBI says they are planning to use explosive-laden drones and snipers to assassinate political leaders at UFC Freedom 250. Authorities confirm a multi-agency law enforcement operation successfully neutralized the threat of a large-scale attack. A federal criminal complaint says Roa and Thomas were reported to the FBI by a 19-year-old co-conspirator from Ohio. I'm Daniel Martindale.
1: General Motors and defense contractor Lockheed Martin are reportedly in talks for the automaker to build parts for weapon systems.
4: The report from the Wall Street Journal comes as the U.S. government is calling for an increase in domestic weapons production as global conflict has put a strain on supply. Companies like Lockheed are increasingly looking for ways to meet the growing demand for missiles and other systems. I'm at Mattinson.
1: Wall Street closed mixed.
5: At the closing bell, the Dow Jones Industrial Average gained 328 points. The S&P 500 lost 42 points. The Nasdaq fell 307 points. I'm Lisa Salvati.
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bad finger and no matter what. Hi there, Bird with you, serving things up on this Tuesday. Eric Clapton on the way. Now, Nancy Sinatra.

bad finger, and no matter what. Hi there, Bird with you, serving things up on this Tuesday. Eric Clapton on the way. Now, Nancy Sinatra.

0: is Eric Clapton and After Midnight. After this, music from the Pointer Sisters and the Righteous Brothers.
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0: Allman Brothers Band and Ramblin' Man. Ramble Too Far, great music on the way from Carly Simon, The Monkees too.
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0: Carly Simon, Anticipation. Anticipating CCR, Diana Ross, John Travolta, and Olivia Newton-John, and more with all the music you know and love next.
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1: USA Radio News, I'm Anthony Lucero. Vice President J.D. Vance told Fox News last night that a framework agreement with Iran will keep the Strait of Hormuz open and bar Tehran from obtaining nuclear weapons, calling it a verification-based deal that ties sanctions relief to strict compliance and inspections.
2: We don't trust anyone. We do verify, and we do extend this hand and say, look, if you guys are willing to change, we're willing to change how we've dealt with you too.
1: Final details are being worked out before the formal signing on Friday. Green algae has returned to the Lincoln Memorial Reflecting Pool in Washington just days after a roughly $14 million renovation was completed. Officials say warm weather and circulation issues are contributing. Questions are mounting over a costly project that appears to have delivered little lasting change. Vice President J.D. Vance is commenting on the Major League Baseball Bible verse controversy.
3: Vice President J.D. Vance is weighing in on a growing controversy involving Major League Baseball after players on the San Francisco Giants reportedly wrote Bible verses on caps during a Pride Night game. The MLB later issued a warning saying the practice violates uniform rules. Vance commented on social media, drawing sharp reactions online as the debate continues over free expression, league policy, and workplace standards in professional sports. Ron Warner, USA Radio News.
1: Over a third of Americans project a grim view of the nation's future.
4: According to a newly released Reuters Ipsos poll, 38% of respondents said the U.S. is not going to exist 250 years from now, while 62% thought it will last. When looking along party lines, 40% of Democrats said the U.S. will not endure another 250 years, while 26% of Republicans agreed as well. Polling also found 64% of respondents said American democracy was in danger of failing, which is up from 57% in August. John Summers, USA Radio News.
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8: 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WENK.

0: 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That way you can enjoy more of the great music like the Beatles, Donovan, Alicia Bridges, and more. 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

0: The Beatles and the Long and Winding Road. Wow, it is that time already. My name is Bird, and I must hit the road. I must fly for today, but I will be back soon. Until then, do find, like, and follow me on Facebook and Instagram. 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More of the greatest music ever made is on the way next. Don't go far. Talk to you soon.
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1: USA Radio News, I'm Anthony Lucero. President Trump says he plans to send a peace deal with Iran to Congress with a memorandum of understanding extending a 60-day ceasefire and the reopening of the Strait of Hormuz while negotiations continue over Iran's nuclear program. In exchange, the U.S. will lift sanctions and end a naval blockade.
2: Trump has yet to give Americans a reason to believe that this latest peace deal won't leave them disappointed again.
3: Unless you were homeschooled by a day drinker, no one's confident that Iran's going to do anything.
1: Senators Chuck Schumer and John Kennedy expressing skepticism ahead of the Friday signing in Geneva. Dan Bongino is warning of evolving drone terror threats.
4: Former FBI Deputy Director Dan Bongino says the alleged plot targeting a White House UFC event highlights an evolving terror tactic involving coordinated second-wave attacks. Bongino says investigators believe explosive drones were intended to create chaos and redirect crowds toward additional threats. Authorities say the FBI and Secret Service disrupted the plan before it could be carried out, with multiple suspects now in custody. Officials warn that cheap, rapidly advancing drone technology is becoming a growing security concern. Ron Warner, USA Radio News.
1: The U.S. Department of Agriculture has requested California to share information about people who use CalFresh as part of a nationwide effort to stop fraud.
5: CalFresh helps low-income residents buy groceries with monthly food stamps. California and other Democratic states have challenged the federal government's efforts in court. California is the top state for SNAP spending, helping about 5.5 million residents, spending over $12.5 billion last year. Michigan, Illinois, and New York also received subpoenas. John Summers, USA Radio News.
6: At the closing bell, the Dow Jones Industrial Average gained 328 points. The S&P 500 lost 42 points. The NASDAQ fell 307 points. I'm Lisa Salvati.
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0: WENK.

My name is Dusty. Great to be here with you again. There's the Bee Gees with Staying Alive. Stick around for Tracy from Cufflinks on the way. Waterloo from ABBA, Edison Lighthouse, and I Do Love Crows. A lot of goodies for you. Moving along now. It's not unusual. Here's Tom Jones.

0: That was the Spinners' Rubber Band Man. Well, last year, that was 2025, Americans watched 33 billion with a B minutes of Star Wars content. You know, movies, live action stuff, animated stuff, all that stuff. Yeah, 33 billion minutes of Star Wars content Americans watched last year. Did I watch any? Maybe a little.
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0: There's ABBA. The song's called Waterloo.
1: In every job that must be done, there is an element of fun. You find the fun, and snap, the job's a game.
0: And here we go with your flammable, this end up may cause cancer in California, spoonful of news for today, use only as directed. Tourists could face $150 fines in France for going shirtless. Apparently in France, one must appear in full dress. Yum Brands is planning to sell the Pizza Hut chain for $2.7 billion cash. I think I might just have to dip into my carefully hoarded stash. A man was arrested after impersonating a lawyer during a traffic stop. Sounds desperate and just like an ill-conceived op. There it is, your prescribed dose. Spoonful of news for today.
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1: I'm Still in Love with You.
0: Coming up after the break, a song that was, well, started the writing on it. Jackson Browne is the one that started writing it. Couldn't quite get it finished, so he teamed up with, well, a member of this band. And they finished the record and recorded it. Well, the band did, not Jackson Browne. Boy, I'm getting confused. Anyway, it was the debut single coming up for the Eagles.
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1: USA Radio News, I'm Anthony Lucero. President Trump says a peace deal with Iran has been reached, but senators such as Joni Ernst and Chuck Grassley say Congress has not yet been briefed on the terms.
2: It would be better, from my point of view, if we had had it in our hands yesterday, and I don't see a reason why we haven't had. We have not been briefed on it. We haven't been told that we're going to have a briefing.
1: The agreement would bar Iran from developing nuclear weapons, and they must reopen the Strait of Hormuz. The full text has not yet been released. Six men have been arrested in Florida after federal agents say they kidnapped two people from the Margaritaville Hollywood Beach Resort in May. Prosecutors say the victims were threatened, robbed, and one was tortured with a blowtorch during the ransom attempt before escaping. Consumer Reports says your Uber or Lyft fare may not be as straightforward as it seems.
3: Their new investigation found the apps use complicated algorithms and even AI to tweak prices on the fly. That means two people taking the same ride at nearly the same time could pay totally different amounts. And here's the kicker. The report says some of those discounts the apps advertise are actually taken off prices that were already inflated. Consumer Reports says that could violate consumer protection laws in several states. Uber and Lyft say they're not doing anything wrong, but researchers argue riders deserve more transparency. I'm Monica Nelson.
1: Google is removing the Telegram app from its Play Store in India after government restrictions were imposed.
4: The move from the government was an effort to curb alleged examination-related fraud, misinformation, and cheating networks operating on the platform. The app can no longer be downloaded in India, but users who already have the app can still use it. It's unclear how this will impact updates to the Telegram app across the broader Google Play Store. I'm Matt Mattinson.
5: At the closing bell, the Dow Jones Industrial Average gained 328 points. The S&P 500 lost 42 points. The Nasdaq fell 307 points. I'm Lisa Salvati.
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0: WENK.

Ticket to Ride. There's the Beatles. What do we got up on the playlist this hour? Orleans, Dance With Me. I got Tighter Tighter from Alive and Kicking. Get Off My Cloud from the Rolling Stones.

0: That is Simon and Garfunkel, the boxer. Check this out. This company now has created this autonomous robot toilet. It will come to you. So you don't have to go to the toilet. It will come to you. Oh, your guests are going to love it whenever you're trying to watch a movie and it shows up at the end of the couch because you just got to go.
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2: 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WENK.

0: alive and kicking, tighter, tighter. Time to do our rule of etiquette for today, and this is things you don't do when you're attending a wedding or you're planning on it or whatever. And how would you like it if you had Sunday dinner all laid out and then somebody showed up without any notice at all and wanted to eat with you? Probably going to be a bit shocked, right? Well, same thing happens at weddings. If you don't RSVP and then just show up, they may not be prepared for you to be there. So make sure you RSVP in time and don't show up unannounced.
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Bob Seger and the Silver Bullet Band, Against the Wind. All right, time to do another one of those tips on keeping ourselves safe while we're dealing with those weirdos out there that we call humans. This time around, internet safety, make sure you don't open

0: open attachments or download files unless you're pretty sure of the person that sent it to you and you trust them. I've got my kids have sent me stuff before, and I'll text them, so I have a separate conversation going. Did you send this? Yes, I did. Okay, then I can open it. But don't open attachments and download files unless you know and trust the person that sent it.
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1: USA Radio News, I'm Anthony Lucero. Vice President J.D. Vance told Fox News last night that a framework agreement with Iran will keep the Strait of Hormuz open and bar Tehran from obtaining nuclear weapons, calling it a verification-based deal that ties sanctions relief to strict compliance and inspections.
2: We don't trust anyone. We do verify, and we do extend this hand and say, look, if you guys are willing to change, we're willing to change how we've dealt with you too.
1: Final details are being worked out before the formal signing on Friday. Green algae has returned to the Lincoln Memorial Reflecting Pool in Washington just days after a roughly $14 million renovation was completed. Officials say warm weather and circulation issues are contributing. Questions are mounting over a costly project that appears to have delivered little lasting change. Vice President J.D. Vance is commenting on the Major League Baseball Bible verse controversy.
3: Vice President J.D. Vance is weighing in on a growing controversy involving Major League Baseball after players on the San Francisco Giants reportedly wrote Bible verses on caps during a Pride Night game. The MLB later issued a warning saying the practice violates uniform rules. Vance commented on social media, drawing sharp reactions online as the debate continues over free expression, league policy, and workplace standards in professional sports. Ron Warner, USA Radio News.
1: Over a third of Americans project a grim view of the nation's future.
4: According to a newly released Reuters Ipsos poll, 38% of respondents said the U.S. is not going to exist 250 years from now, while 62% thought it will last. When looking along party lines, 40% of Democrats said the U.S. will not endure another 250 years, while 26% of Republicans agreed as well. Polling also found 64% of respondents said American democracy was in danger of failing, which is up from 57% in August. John Summers, USA Radio News.
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1: WENK.

Seth be with you. That was Surf City by Jan and Dean. We've got some good stuff coming up, like On a Carousel from the Hollies, Baby Don't Get Hooked on Me by Mac Davis, Good Lovin' from the Rascals, and a whole bunch of other goodies for you. And we're going to roll into Heat Wave now. Here she is, the lovely Miss Linda Ronstadt.

0: 5 stair steps. Ooh, child. All right. Well, how about this? The American Customer Satisfaction Index, the ACSI, ranks, you know, different things that we like. And they did a ranking now of favorite fast food places. And it looks like the one that sat at the top for the last decade, Chick-fil-A, has been knocked off its perch, knocked out of the coop, whatever you want to call it. Jersey Mike's is now number one on the list, with Chick-fil-A coming in second, followed by Jimmy John's and Panda Express. And then behind them is KFC, Papa John's, and Pizza Hut. So Jersey Mike's is now our favorite fast food place.
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0: Mac Davis, baby, don't get hooked on me. Time to do our brain exercise for today. Trivia question here for our nation's 250th. What's the term for a person who professionally designs and operates fireworks shows? What is the term for a person who professionally designs and operates fireworks shows? Ponder it. I'll give you the answer next.
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0: Paul McCartney and Wings, Band on the Run. 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
1: USA Radio News, I'm Anthony Lucero. President Trump says he plans to send a peace deal with Iran to Congress with a memorandum of understanding extending a 60-day ceasefire and the reopening of the Strait of Hormuz while negotiations continue over Iran's nuclear program. In exchange, the U.S. will lift sanctions and end a naval blockade.
2: Trump has yet to give Americans a reason to believe that this latest peace deal won't leave them disappointed again.
3: Unless you were homeschooled by a day drinker, no one's confident that Iran's going to do anything.
1: Senators Chuck Schumer and John Kennedy expressing skepticism ahead of the Friday signing in Geneva. Dan Bongino is warning of evolving drone terror threats.
4: Former FBI Deputy Director Dan Bongino says the alleged plot targeting a White House UFC event highlights an evolving terror tactic involving coordinated second-wave attacks. Bongino says investigators believe explosive drones were intended to create chaos and redirect crowds toward additional threats. Authorities say the FBI and Secret Service disrupted the plan before it could be carried out, with multiple suspects now in custody. Officials warn that cheap, rapidly advancing drone technology is becoming a growing security concern.

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1: The U.S. Department of Agriculture has requested California to share information about people who use CalFresh as part of a nationwide effort to stop fraud.
2: CalFresh helps low-income residents buy groceries with monthly food stamps. California and other Democratic states have challenged the federal government's efforts in court. California is the top state for SNAP spending, helping about 5.5 million residents, spending over $12.5 billion last year. Michigan, Illinois, and New York also received subpoenas. John Summers, USA Radio News.
3: At the closing bell, the Dow Jones Industrial Average gained 328 points. The S&P 500 lost 42 points. The NASDAQ fell 307 points. I'm Lisa Salvati.
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6: WENK,

I'm Dusty. That was the Fireballs. It's called Bottle of Wine. On the way, it's Got to Give It Up, part one from Marvin Gaye, Dobie Gray, Drift Away, Sonny and Cher, I Got You, Babe. All those and a whole lot more coming up after this one called Summertime Blues from the great late.

0: That's Positively 4th Street by Bob Dylan. Well, there is a new trend going on. People exercising and stuff are doing what is called open water swimming. You know, like oceans and harbors and large lakes and things like that. But it sounds like a self-correcting problem.
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1: You input your destination time on this keypad.
0: And that takes us back into history on this date to see what happened. Let's go back to this date, 1885. On this date in 1885, the Statue of Liberty arrived in New York Harbor with a big sticker on the side said some assembly required. A Statue of Liberty made it to New York Harbor this date, 1885.
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0: Peaceful, easy feeling. There's the Eagles. And it's time now to open up the door to the Lyrics Cafe. And on the way, the one I have for you includes these lines. Hold on to the end. That's what I intend to do. That is coming up for you in your Lyrics Cafe. And your server will be Olivia Newton-John.
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0: WENK Union City, the greatest hits of all time. 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
1: USA Radio News, I'm Anthony Lucero. President Trump says a peace deal with Iran has been reached, but senators such as Joni Ernst and Chuck Grassley say Congress has not yet been briefed on the terms.
2: It would be better, from my point of view, if we had had it in our hands yesterday, and I don't see a reason why we haven't had. We have not been briefed on it. We haven't been told that we're going to have a briefing.
1: The agreement would bar Iran from developing nuclear weapons, and they must reopen the Strait of Hormuz. The full text has not yet been released. Six men have been arrested in Florida after federal agents say they kidnapped two people from the Margaritaville Hollywood Beach Resort in May. Prosecutors say the victims were threatened, robbed, and one was tortured with a blowtorch.

0: porch during the ransom attempt before escaping. Consumer Reports says your Uber or Lyft fare may not be as straightforward as it seems.
1: Their new investigation found the apps use complicated algorithms and even AI to tweak prices on the fly. That means two people taking the same ride at nearly the same time could pay totally different amounts. And here's the kicker. The report says some of those discounts the apps advertise are actually taken off prices that were already inflated. Consumer Reports says that could violate consumer protection laws in several states. Uber and Lyft say they're not doing anything wrong, but researchers argue riders deserve more transparency. I'm Monica Nelson.
0: Google is removing the Telegram app from its Play Store in India after government restrictions were imposed.
2: The move from the government was an effort to curb alleged examination-related fraud, misinformation, and cheating networks operating on the platform. The app can no longer be downloaded in India, but users who already have the app can still use it. It's unclear how this will impact updates to the Telegram app across the broader Google Play Store. I'm Matt Mattinson.
3: That's a closing bell, the Dow Jones Industrial Average gained 328 points. The S&P 500 lost 42 points. The Nasdaq fell 307 points. I'm Lisa Salvati.
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summer's day, when I thought I'd lay myself down to rest in a big field of tall grass. I lay there in the sun and felt it caressing my face as I fell asleep and dreamed. I dreamed I was in a Hollywood movie, and that I was the star of the movie. This really blew my mind.

0: There's Goodbye Stranger from Supertramp. Are you one of these people that's maybe thinking of going back to the old dumb phones, you know, a little flip phone that you got in your pocket that'll do text messaging, phone calls, stuff like that, but not web browsers and social media? Well, here's one for you. 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And I got to admit, this is a cool retro-looking little phone. It's a little flip phone, and it's got the old Commodore colors on it and stuff, and it blocks web browsers and social media, but it has internet connectivity, so you can do things like maps and QR codes and stuff like that. 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

0: There's Gypsy. That's from Fleetwood Mac. Got a weird law here for you. Here's one for you from Connecticut that says that humans may not educate dogs. Humans are not allowed to educate dogs in Connecticut.
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0: The Temptations, Just My Imagination. Alrighty, here you go. Coming up after the break, I got a song for you that was not originally planned for release, but an engineer accidentally erased a different one, and so they had to put out something. So this one filled a hole, and it started gaining popularity in Boston first, and then all of a sudden it took off across the country before it finally reached number 4 on the Billboard Hot 100 back in 1972. Stick around, coming up, Jonathan Edwards.
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0: WENK Union City, the greatest hits of all time. 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
1: USA Radio News, I'm John Summers. Democrats and even some Republicans express skepticism about the U.S.-Iran framework agreement set to be signed Friday.
2: Most of the concern from Republicans surrounds reports that claim the U.S. will send funds to Iran. But Vice President J.D. Vance says that's not true.
3: Not a single cent of American money under any circumstance, no matter what the Iranians do, goes to Iran.
2: Vance says the agreement does allow Iran to reach peaceful benchmarks, which would then allow other countries in the region to invest in Iranian infrastructure. Vance adds the agreement does state Iran must never develop or buy a nuclear weapon. President Trump insists that it's a good deal that will open the Strait of Hormuz and stop Iran from getting a nuclear weapon as further negotiations are scheduled after the signing. I'm Mark Mayfield.
1: Results are tallied across three states following another day of primary elections. Georgia, Alabama, and Oklahoma all held elections Tuesday for the U.S. House, Senate, and governor. President Trump's political clout is again on the ballot, including in Georgia's Senate race, where he gave a last-minute endorsement to projected winner GOP Congressman Mike Collins over former football coach Derek Dooley in their primary runoff. General Motors and defense contractor Lockheed Martin are in talks for the automaker to build parts for weapons systems.
4: The report from the Wall Street Journal comes as the U.S. government is calling for an increase in domestic weapons production as global conflict has put a strain on supply. Companies like Lockheed are increasingly looking for ways to meet the growing demand for missiles and other systems. I'm at Mattinson.
1: California Governor Gavin Newsom's office requested all relevant records related to the Justice Department's probe into him and his wife. Newsom's legal affairs secretary issued a letter to the Office of Acting Attorney General Todd Blanche seeking all documents and records, including but not limited to memorandums, emails, text messages, and signal messages pertaining to the investigation. From America's News Network, USA Radio News.
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0: WENK,

0: My name is Dusty. There's Sloop John B. That's from the Beach Boys.
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0: Coming up, Crosby, Stills, Nash & Young, Teach Your Children. Wonderful World from Herman's Hermits. My Life from Billy Joel is on the way as well. Now it's Sad Eyes. Here's Robert John.

0: That's Percy Sledge, When a Man Loves a Woman. Well, here's these two girls. They're good friends, you know. One of them's 12, one's 14. They're out playing in the sea on the edge, not really going out very far, when suddenly one of them lost their footing and got dragged underwater. The 14-year-old did, and she had a seizure. Well, the younger one just grabbed her hair and pulled and dragged her right up onto the beach. So she's being hailed now as a hero, and they managed to get the water all out of the older girl, so she's going to be fine once she gets her hair implants back.
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0: Wonderful world. There's Herman's Hermits. What do we got on the calendar today? How about this? National Thank a Teacher Day. It's also National Apple Strudel Day.
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0: There's John Lennon. Whatever gets you through the night, like all this great music, for instance. All right, well, I'm going to get on out of here now. Thank you for choosing to spend time with me, allowing me to be part of your day. OJs are going to be getting you right back into the music here shortly, so don't go away. And maybe you can't choose what happens to you, but you can choose how you react to it. So make it a great day. It is your choice.
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0: WENK Union City, the greatest hits of all time. 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
1: USA Radio News. I'm John Summers. The FAA says a British Airways flight landed safely in Las Vegas Monday after a cell phone caught fire. Officials said the crew reported a blaze on board headed to Vegas from London and led to emergency vehicles meeting the plane at the gate. It's unclear what type of cell phone caused the flames, but it comes as more incidents with lithium batteries on planes are reported. President Trump called for the impeachment of Rhode Island Democrat Senator Jack Reed. The president made the remark in a Truth Social post after the senator criticized Trump's Iran policy during an appearance on Fox News Sunday. Reed, the top Democrat on the Senate Armed Services Committee, argued the U.S. is in a weaker position now than it was under President Obama's Iran nuclear agreement. Trump responded by calling Reed a Democrat. Texas Senator John Cornyn flexed his newfound political freedom by criticizing President Trump in an exclusive interview with the New York Times.
2: That's not sitting well with some of his fellow conservatives back home.
3: Going out with a bad attitude, not in his best interest.
2: GOP strategist Bill Miller says the outgoing senator is not helping with party unity after his loss in the primary. Cornyn told the paper that extreme partisan politics led to low voter turnout in that race. He predicted a pretty bumpy ride for his fellow Republicans. I'm Mark Mayfield.
1: The National Hurricane Center is keeping an eye on a weather system which could become the first named tropical storm of the season. The agency says a disturbance over northeastern Mexico has a 50% chance of development during the next week. The system's expected to move east toward Louisiana. If it becomes a tropical storm late today or Thursday, its name will be Arthur. Former Chicago Alderman George Cardenas is running for mayor of Chicago next year. He announced he's joining a crowded field of candidates seeking to replace Mayor Brandon Johnson. From America's News Network, USA Radio News.
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0: His tour this summer is called One Last Time. So if you want to see Rod Stewart, this could be your chance touring this summer. Along with Richard Marx, it's Rod Stewart. I'm Mark Elliott, and a happy Wednesday to you. Wasn't yesterday Fresh Vegetables Day, and today is Eat Your Vegetables Day? Are they trying to tell us something? In any case, happy Wednesday morning. More of the greatest hits of all time coming up.
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0: The Reverend Al Green. We're playing the greatest hits of all time with the Tony Orlando and Don, James Brown, and the Fortunes. Singing meteorologists are all coming up.
1: I'm Brent Barnett on Brownfield. U.S. Congresswoman Ashley Henson says renewing USMCA is critical to ensuring fair trade for farmers.
2: I've talked with a lot of these farmers myself, and what they continue to tell me is that they need free and fair market access. And I know Canada and Mexico are two of our largest trading partners. I support renewal of USMCA.
1: Henson says negotiations could help work out needed changes. More news is next. University of Tennessee's Charlie Martinez says placements remain the figure to watch in this week's cattle on feed report.
3: Because it was such a hot topic on the last one, so it's like, let's see what this one has.
1: The report comes out Thursday at 3 p.m. Eastern, 2 Central. The CEO of Circularity Fuels says for the first time, raw agricultural biogas has been turned into sustainable aviation fuel. Dr. Stephen Beaton says the company's six-month pilot program using biogas from a California dairy farm to produce a cost-competitive jet fuel on-site is a success.
4: The gas that comes out of that digester is about 65% methane and 35% CO2. And we send that gas through a series of two proprietary reactors that convert that gas into liquid fuels.
1: Beaton says the company expects to break ground on its first commercial site in 2027. I'm Brent Barnett with Brownfield Ag News Headlines.
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0: It's the fortune. So what are you doing for the 4th of July? I got asked about the menu yesterday. It seems the kids are all coming and she wants to plan ahead. But I read this story. We could do red, white, and blue hot dogs. We could. The buns would be white. The ketchup would be red. And the hot dogs could be blue. There's a new trend on social media to soak your hot dogs in Gatorade for about 15 minutes, which turns them into, quote, an amazing blue color and are packed with electrolytes. Well, it is Gatorade. I don't know if this is a good idea. Can you imagine trying to serve those kids blue hot dogs? Oh, what's wrong with this? I don't know. I may try it for one or two just to see what they taste like.
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1: USA Radio News. I'm John Summers. President Trump announced on social media over the weekend a peace deal with Iran was reached, but lawmakers in Congress say they still haven't been briefed. U.S. Senator of Iowa and chairman of the Senate Judiciary Committee Chuck Grassley says lawmakers aren't aware of the terms.
2: It would be better, from my point of view, if we had had it in our hands yesterday, and I don't see a reason why we haven't had. We have not been briefed on it. We haven't been told that we're going to have a briefing.
1: The Trump administration says the agreement would bar Iran from obtaining a nuclear weapon and reopen the Strait of Hormuz. However, the full text of the deal, described as a memorandum of understanding, has not been released to Congress or the public. Alleged UnitedHealthcare CEO shooter Luigi Mangione is due in Manhattan court today after he was a no-show at his latest hearing.
3: The district attorney's office says it wasn't Mangione's fault that he missed the court hearing, since they forgot to ask federal authorities to bring him to state court. Assistant District Attorney Joel Seidman simply said it's on us, while Mangione's lawyer said mistakes happen. It comes after the alleged killer's legal team informed the judge overseeing the case of some sort of mistake. Caro did ask for an update on jury questionnaires, signaling the state trial will start as planned on September 8th. In New York, I'm Natalie Migliori.
1: Alligator Alcatraz is clearing out as hurricane season gets underway in Florida. ICE says the transfers are for safety, but hasn't released how many people were relocated or where they're going. Federal law enforcement officials say multiple people were taken into custody after discussing plans to attack the UFC event at the White House. One of those arrested is from Ohio, where Governor Mike DeWine says the news should serve as a reminder to stay vigilant.
4: There are people out there who are inclined and capable of doing very bad things.
1: From America's News Network, USA Radio News.
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2: I'm Gavin Ingram, Jeff Elementary, second grade. 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

0: Elton John on WENK, the greatest hits of all time. It is Island Girl. We'll have the Stones coming up for you in just a little bit. Carly Simon on the way as well. Today, looking for sunny skies today. Looks to be pretty nice. A Wednesday high of about close to 90. Going to be very breezy as it will. A southwest wind will increase to 15 to 20 in the afternoon. Gust as high as 30. So it's probably safe to say an advisory for area lakes and waterways. 20% chance for rain tonight, but clear skies and an overnight low of 75 and a southwest wind at 15. For Thursday, I think to be safe to say cloudy. 80% chance for showers and thunderstorms, a high 88. And then on Friday, mostly sunny with a high of about 82.
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0: Bob Dylan's son, Jacob, on lead vocals for The Wallflowers, a 90s hit, and Sixth Avenue Heartache on WENK, the greatest hits of all time. Fab Four coming up for you in just a tiny little bit. Banana Festival 2026 planning meeting is coming up next Thursday, the 25th at 6 o'clock at the Twin Cities Chamber Office in South Fulton. The public is invited to be part of the festival planning by sharing ideas, volunteering, and being involved in all aspects of the festival.
1: I'm Brent Barnett on Brownfield. U.S. Congresswoman Ashley Henson says renewing USMCA is critical to ensuring fair trade for farmers.
2: I've talked with a lot of these farmers myself, and what they continue to tell me is that they need free and fair market access. And I know Canada and Mexico are two of our largest trading partners. I support renewal of USMCA.
1: Henson says negotiations could help work out needed changes. More news is next.
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4: University of Tennessee's Charlie Martinez says placements remain the figure to watch in this week's cattle on feed report.
5: Because it was such a hot topic on the last one, so it's like, let's see what this one has.
4: The report comes out Thursday at 3 p.m. Eastern, 2 Central. The CEO of Circularity Fuels says for the first time, raw agricultural biogas has been turned into sustainable aviation fuel. Dr. Stephen Beaton says the company's six-month pilot program using biogas from a California dairy farm to produce a cost-competitive jet fuel on-site is a success.
6: The gas that comes out of that digester is about 65% methane and 35% CO2. And we send that gas through a series of two proprietary reactors that convert that gas into liquid fuels.
4: Beaton says the company expects to break ground on its first commercial site in 2027. I'm Brent Barnett with Brownfield Ag News Headlines.
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0: Janice and me and Bobby McGee on WENK, the greatest hits of all time. I'm Robin Francis and with you. David Naughton, the actor, and also had a big hit with the song Making It. We're going to do that for you in just a little bit. And also maybe squeeze in something from the Beach Boys. Next on WENK, the greatest hits of all time.
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0: offbeat.
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0: Unusual.
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3: It's like smart, charming, witty.
0: But definitely weird.
4: Isn't it weird?
5: You're freaking me out.
6: Sounds good. 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
0: It's time for Robin's News of the Weird.
7: When Claire Hobson's beloved dog, Patch, passed away recently, the permanent makeup artist decided to honor her pooch in a very unusual way by mixing his ashes into eyeliner ink for a semi-permanent eyeliner tattoo. She figured that people have their loved ones tattooed onto their bodies, so why not have it in her eyeliner? The patch-infused eyeliner will last Hobson a few years, but she has plenty of Patch's ashes left over for a reapplication. As Hobson said, Patch will be there for a long, long time. Whoa!

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0: This is Jonathan Morris from Southfold Middle High School. I pledge allegiance to the flag of the United States of America and to the republic for which it stands, one nation, under God, indivisible, with liberty and justice for all.
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2: A Murray man is facing felony charges in Kentucky and Tennessee following an investigation into thefts spanning two counties. 43-year-old Stephen Price was arrested Monday on a Callaway County warrant stemming from an April incident. Investigators say Price stole a truck from Crossland Road in Callaway County and later gained access to an elementary school where multiple items were reported taken and placed into a trash bag and backpack. The stolen truck was recovered the next day by Cypress Bay in Henry County, Tennessee, where authorities believe Price also stole a boat. Price is charged with third-degree burglary and two counts of theft by unlawful taking, all Class D felonies. Additional charges are pending in Tennessee.
4: Companies like Lockheed.
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0: Here are the latest headlines from the RadioNWTN.com newsroom. A Murray man is facing felony charges in Kentucky and Tennessee following an investigation into thefts spanning two counties. 43-year-old Stephen Price was arrested Monday on a Callaway County warrant stemming from an April incident. Investigators say Price stole a truck from Crossland Road in Callaway County and later gained access to an elementary school where multiple items were reported taken and placed into a trash bag and backpack. The stolen truck was recovered the next day by Cypress Bay in Henry County, Tennessee, where authorities believe Price also stole a boat. Price is charged with third-degree burglary and two counts of theft by unlawful taking, all Class D felonies. Additional charges are pending in Tennessee. A Dyersburg State Community College professor is being recognized for excellence in education. Dr. Shauna Adams, Associate Professor of Biology, has received the Empowered Ed Educator Award from the Leaders Education Foundation. Adams was one of only six educators in West Tennessee honored for leadership, innovation, and impact on student success. College officials praised her dedication to STEM education, mentorship, and helping students pursue careers in science and healthcare. The award was presented as part of an annual Empowered Ed event supporting scholarships and educational resources across the region. And the Discovery Park of America is continuing its free Rhythm on the Rails concert series. The next show will feature pop country artists Lolo and Adam Wakefield, a finalist from season 10 of NBC's The Voice. Wakefield is known for blending soul, rock, country, and blues into his performances. The outdoor concert is free and open to guests of all ages, offering an evening of live music and family-friendly entertainment. 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

0: Jerry, I didn't know you whistled.
1: Oh, yeah. I've been whistling ever since we celebrated our first anniversary at Jerry Ward Autoplex in Union City. It was 11 years ago.
0: Let me hear you whistle again. Jerry, that's cool. Do another. Wow, that's beautiful. Got any more?
1: Oh, yeah. I really get going when I'm on Jerry Ward Autoplex lot. When I see so many good-looking cars, I just whistle. And Tony, I feel good when I see people happy at Jerry Ward.
0: What's happy sound like? Y'all come say hello to the whistler, Jerry Ward.
1: And remember, at Jerry Ward Autoplex, don't dream it, drive it.
0: Got one more?
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0: The Brewer Brothers, Larry and Alan, and the Windows, Running Alone on WENK, the greatest hits of all time. I'm Robin Francis, and with you, we'll enjoy something from Bill Withers coming up for you in just a little bit. Sunny skies today, the high 85 to maybe 88. We're just in that area. Going to be very breezy today. Southwest wind at 15 to 20 this afternoon. Gust as high as 30. Clear tonight. Small chance for rain overnight with a low 75 and a southwest wind at about 15. Still breezy overnight. Then on Thursday, looks to be cloudy. 80% chance for showers and thunderstorms. The high 88. And then on Friday, mostly sunny though. A high of 82.
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0: 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The Vietnam War came to an end. 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

0: Time we all need a break from our daily activities. The Hawk's Nest Sports Venue in Martin can give you just that. The Hawk's Nest is open Monday through Sunday with daily activities including weekly cornhole tournaments on Mondays, trivia night on Tuesday, Wing Wednesday with 50 Cent Wings, extreme bar bingo on Thursday, and karaoke and live entertainment all weekend long. So when you need a moment just to unwind and enjoy yourself, check out the Hawk's Nest Sports Venue at 105 Church Street in Martin. That's the Hawk's Nest Sports Venue in Martin on Facebook at the Hawk's Nest. This is the Sports 731 Network Sports Update. Tuesday in the majors, Cards down the Padres 3-2. All Yankees over the Pale Sox 12-2. Reds over the Mets 5-3. Milwaukee down Cleveland 2-1. Colorado got the best of the Cubs 5-2. Pirates over the A's 6-5. Dodgers shutting out the Rays 1-0. St. Louis Cardinals take on the San Diego Padres in the final game of their weekday series at 1:15 today at Busch Stadium. Kyle Leahy will start for the Cards. He's 5-3 on the season. Other games of interest in the majors today: Mets at Cincinnati, Colorado at the Cubs, Cleveland at Milwaukee, the White Sox at the Yankees, Pittsburgh play the A's in Sacramento, San Francisco at Atlanta, and Tampa Bay at the Dodgers. Tuesday in the College Baseball World Series, Georgia defeated Texas in an elimination game 2-0. West Virginia eliminated Troy 12-0. Today, North Carolina takes on West Virginia at 1 o'clock. And at 6 o'clock tonight, Oklahoma plays Georgia. The winners will face off in the Championship Series. Tuesday's World Cup Finals had France defeating Senegal 3-1. Norway over Iraq 4-1. Argentina defeated Algeria 3-0. Austria down Jordan 3-1. Today's menu: Portugal playing the Congo, England faces Croatia, Ghana playing Panama, and Uzbekistan taking on Colombia. Team USA plays Australia Friday afternoon at 2. Fox will have it from Seattle. In the WNBA on Tuesday night, Fever down the tempo 113-91. Tonight, Washington playing Connecticut. New York will be at Chicago. Dallas travels to Golden State, Minnesota at L.A., Las Vegas will be in Phoenix, and Seattle journeys to Portland. The NBA draft is coming up next week, June 23rd and 24th from the Barclays Center in Brooklyn. Washington Wizards have the first pick, followed by Utah. The Memphis Grizzlies have the third pick. I'm Robin Francis on the Sports 731 Network.
1: 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The greatest hits of all time. 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

0: Darius Rucker with his solo country career, but before that, he was lead singer of Hootie and the Blowfish. They still to get together and tour as well. Hold My Hand, their breakout hit on WENK, the greatest hits of all time. Doors coming up for you in just a tiny little bit. I'm Robin Francis in with you. Glad to have you along. There is a new spice, apparently, for the summer. You know, the fall seems to be pumpkin. A lot of people love it. Apparently summer, at least this summer, pickle. That's right. Pickle. Everybody loving pickle. Pickle flavored popcorn, pretzels, protein bars, hummus, even pizza. Smoothie King has even teamed up with Grillo's Pickles to do a pickle smoothie. It's gotten so intense that some food trend forecasters say the pickles have become the main character. And Gen Z loves it that they have a food that bites back.
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0: Rembrandt's on WENK, the greatest hits of all time. GNR with an old Wings hit. And we'll also do something from Eric Clapton coming up for you in just a small little bit. Discovery Park having Rhythm on the Rails. And it continues this Friday night at DPA with Lolo and Adam Wakefield performing. The Train Depot gates open at 5 o'clock. 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
0: I'm Robin Francis, and this is Today in Music History. June 17th, 1964. Elvis Presley's 14th movie, Viva Las Vegas, which also starred Anne Margaret, opened in theaters nationwide. In 1972, the Rolling Stones had the number one album on the Billboard chart with Exile on Main Street. In 1977, Steve Winwood released his self-titled debut solo album. In 1978, Andy Gibb had the number one song in the Billboard Hot 100 chart with Shadow Dancing. In 1994, Diana Ross was the headliner for the opening ceremonies at Soldier Field in Chicago for that year's World Cup. In 1995, Rod Stewart set an attendance record for Wembley Stadium in London, as over 83,000 fans attended his concert. The record would last 14 years. In 2002, U2 guitarist David the Edge Evans married dancer Morley Steinberg in the south of France. The couple remain married to this day. Danny Cedrone passed away on this date in 1954. The guitarist for Bill Haley and his Comets died from injuries sustained from falling down a flight of stairs. Those who were born on June 17th include Norman Kolk, drummer for the Swinging Blue Jeans, solo solo artist Barry Manilow, Chris Spatting, session guitarist who's worked with Paul McCartney, Elton John, Art Garfunkel, and others. Paul Young, solo artist and lead singer for Mike and the Mechanics. Greg Raleigh, founding member and keyboardist for Santana and Journey. Kevin K.T. Thornton, singer with Color Me Bad, all born on June 17th. This has been Today in Music History. I'm Robin Francis on WENK, the greatest hits of all time.
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band Guns N' Roses with their version of the Wings hit Live and Let Die on WEN. Greatest hits of all time. I'm Robin Francis, and with you on your Wednesday morning with Slow Hand, it's Eric Clapton.

0: WENK Union City, the greatest hits of all time. 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
1: 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A Murray man is facing felony charges in Kentucky and Tennessee following an investigation into thefts spanning two counties. 43-year-old Stephen Price was arrested Monday on a Callaway County warrant stemming from an April incident. Investigators say Price stole a truck from Crossland Road in Callaway County and later gained access to an elementary school where multiple items were reported taken and placed into a trash bag and backpack. The stolen truck was recovered the next day by Cypress Bay in Henry County, Tennessee, where authorities believe Price also stole a boat. Price is charged with third-degree burglary and two counts of theft by unlawful taking, all Class D felonies. Additional charges are pending in Tennessee. A Dyersburg State Community College professor is being recognized for excellence in education. Dr. Shauna Adams, Associate Professor of Biology, has received the Empowered Ed Educator Award from the Leaders Education Foundation. Adams was one of only six educators in West Tennessee honored for leadership, innovation, and impact on student success. College officials praised her dedication to STEM education, mentorship, and helping students pursue careers in science and healthcare. The award was presented as part of an annual Empowered Ed event supporting scholarships and educational resources across the region. And the Discovery Park of America is continuing its free Rhythm on the Rails concert series. The next show will feature pop country artists Lolo and Adam Wakefield, a finalist from season 10 of NBC's The Voice. Wakefield is known for blending soul, rock, country, and blues into his performances. The outdoor concert is free and open to guests of all ages, offering an evening of live music and family-friendly entertainment. See these stories and more at RadioNWTN.com.
2: USA Radio News, I'm John Summers. The National Hurricane Center is keeping an eye on a weather system which could become the first named tropical storm of the season. The agency says a disturbance over northeastern Mexico has a 50% chance of development during the next week. The system's expected to move east toward Louisiana. If it becomes a tropical storm late today or Thursday, its name will be Arthur. President Trump called for the impeachment of Rhode Island Democrat Senator Jack Reed. The president made the remark in a Truth Social post after the senator criticized Trump's Iran policy during an appearance on Fox News Sunday. Reed, the top Democrat on the Senate Armed Services Committee, argued the U.S. is in a weaker position now than it was under President Obama's Iran nuclear agreement. Trump responded by calling Reed a Democrat. Texas Senator John Cornyn flexed his newfound political freedom by criticizing President Trump in an exclusive interview with the New York Times.
3: That's not sitting well with some of his fellow conservatives back home.
4: Going out with a bad attitude, it's not in his best interest.
3: GOP strategist Bill Miller says the outgoing senator is not helping with party unity after his loss in the primary. Cornyn told the paper that extreme partisan politics led to low voter turnout in that race. He predicted a pretty bumpy ride for his fellow Republicans. I'm Mark Mayfield.
2: The FAA says a British Airways flight landed safely in Las Vegas Monday after a cell phone caught fire. Officials said the crew reported a blaze on board headed to Vegas from London and led to emergency vehicles meeting the plane at the gate. It's unclear what type of cell phone caused the flames, but it comes as more incidents with lithium batteries on planes are reported. The National Park Service in Washington, D.C. is turning to hydrogen peroxide in its effort to combat algae growth in the Lincoln Memorial.

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3: WENK.

The band Kiss on WENK, the greatest hits of all time. Wanna rock and roll all night and party every day. I'm Robin Francis in with you with Louis and the news. Just need a couple days off.

Billy Joel on WENK, the greatest hits of all time, and that is Piano Man. In just a few moments, we'll have the music explosion and do something from John Mellencamp on the way as well. Sunny today, very, very windy, with a 15 to 20 southwest wind, and at times it could reach as high as 30. The high near 89 today, maybe 90, could reach that. 20% chance for rain tonight, but mainly clear with a low 75 and a southwest wind at 15. Still going to be breezy. Remember that if you plan to get out on the lakes today, obviously you're going to have to find a pocket somewhere. Then tomorrow, 80% chance for showers and thunderstorms. The Thursday high of about 88. Thursday night, more rain, 70% chance for it with a low of 65. Friday, sunny, looks good. High near 82.

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1: This is the Sports 731 Network Sports Update. Tuesday in the majors, Cards down the Padres 3-2. All Yankees over the Pale Sox 12-2. Reds over the Mets 5-3. Milwaukee down Cleveland 2-1. Colorado got the best of the Cubs 5-2. Pirates over the A's 6-5. Dodgers shutting out the Rays 1-0. St. Louis Cardinals take on the San Diego Padres in the final game of their weekday series at 1:15 today at Busch Stadium. Kyle Leahy will start for the Cards. He's 5-3 on the season. Other games of interest in the majors today: Mets at Cincinnati, Colorado at the Cubs, Cleveland at Milwaukee, the White Sox at the Yankees, Pittsburgh play the A's in Sacramento, San Francisco at Atlanta, and Tampa Bay at the Dodgers. Tuesday in the College Baseball World Series, Georgia defeated Texas in an elimination game 2-0. West Virginia eliminated Troy 12-0. Today, North Carolina takes on West Virginia at 1 o'clock. And at 6 o'clock tonight, Oklahoma plays Georgia. The winners will face off in the championship series. Tuesday's World Cup Finals had France defeating Senegal 3-1. Norway over Iraq 4-1. Argentina defeated Algeria 3-0. Austria down Jordan 3-1. Today's menu: Portugal playing the Congo, England faces Croatia, Ghana playing Panama, and Uzbekistan taking on Colombia. Team USA plays Australia Friday afternoon at 2. Fox will have it from Seattle. In the WNBA on Tuesday night, Fever down the tempo 113-91. Tonight, Washington playing Connecticut. New York will be at Chicago. Dallas travels to Golden State, Minnesota at L.A., Las Vegas will be in Phoenix, and Seattle journeys to Portland. The NBA draft is coming up next week, June 23rd and 24th from the Barclays Center in Brooklyn. Washington Wizards have the first pick, followed by Utah. The Memphis Grizzlies have the third pick. I'm Robin Francis on the Sports 731 Network.
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0: Here's Venus from the Shocking Blue on WENK, the greatest hits of all time, Santana, coming up for you in just a tiny, tiny little bit. I'm Robin Francis in with you. We do have the America 250 going on, obviously, for July 4th. Well, they're going to put in a new time capsule, which won't be open for another 250 years, 2276 is actually when it'll be open. So they want to put in things that are more current, and that way people can get an idea. So what's going in? Well, an iPhone 17 so far, Native American artwork, essays from students, and right now a Coca-Cola bottle is going into this capsule.
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0: Mid-90s Donna Lewis with a big top 10 hit. I Love You Always Forever on WENK, the greatest hits of all time. Lifeline Blubbermobile going to be making a stop at E.W. James and Sons this coming Monday from 1 till 7. Froggy 99.3 will be there. I'll be there just as well with Mr. Froggy as well. So come on out and see us.
1: Hi, everybody.
0: All right, kiddos, time once again.
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0: But definitely weird.
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8: Sounds good. What is it?
0: It's time for Robin's News of the Weird. When Claire Hobson's beloved dog, Patch, passed away recently, the permanent makeup artist decided to honor her pooch in a very unusual way by mixing his ashes into eyeliner ink for a semi-permanent eyeliner tattoo. She figured that people have their loved ones tattooed onto their bodies, so why not have it in her eyeliner? The patch-infused eyeliner will last Hobson a few years, but she has plenty of Patch's ashes left over for a reapplication. As Hobson said, Patch will be there for a long, long time.
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All time, simply irresistible. I'm Robin Francis in with you on your Wednesday morning. Let's get into something from Michael and his brothers, the Jackson 5, and I Want You Back.

0: WENK Union City, the greatest hits of all time. 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
1: 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A Murray man is facing felony charges in Kentucky and Tennessee following an investigation into thefts spanning two counties. 43-year-old Stephen Price was arrested Monday on a Callaway County warrant stemming from an April incident. Investigators say Price stole a truck from Crossland Road in Callaway County and later gained access to an elementary school where multiple items were reported taken and placed into a trash bag and backpack. The stolen truck was recovered the next day by Cypress Bay in Henry County, Tennessee, where authorities believe Price also stole a boat. Price is charged with third-degree burglary and two counts of theft by unlawful taking, all Class D felonies. Additional charges are pending in Tennessee. A Dyersburg State Community College professor is being recognized for excellence in education. Dr. Shauna Adams, Associate Professor of Biology, has received the Empowered Ed Educator Award from the Leaders Education Foundation. Adams was one of only six educators in West Tennessee honored for leadership, innovation, and impact on student success. College officials praised her dedication to STEM education, mentorship, and helping students pursue careers in science and healthcare. The award was presented as part of an annual Empowered Ed event supporting scholarships and educational resources across the region. And the Discovery Park of America is continuing its free Rhythm on the Rails concert series. The next show will feature pop country artists Lolo and Adam Wakefield, a finalist from season 10 of NBC's The Voice. Wakefield is known for blending soul, rock, country, and blues into his performances. The outdoor concert is free and open to guests of all ages, offering an evening of live music and family-friendly entertainment. 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
2: 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Alleged UnitedHealthcare CEO shooter Luigi Mangione.

0: He's due in Manhattan court today after he was a no-show at his latest hearing.
1: The district attorney's office says it wasn't Mangione's fault that he missed the court hearing since they forgot to ask federal authorities to bring him to state court. Assistant District Attorney Joel Seidman simply said it's on us, while Mangione's lawyer said mistakes happen. It comes after the alleged killer's legal team informed the judge overseeing the case of some sort of mistake. Caro did ask for an update on jury questionnaires, signaling the state trial will start as planned on September 8th. In New York, I'm Natalie Migliori.
0: Alligator Alcatraz is clearing out as hurricane season gets underway in Florida. ICE says the transfers are for safety, but hasn't released how many people were relocated or where they're going. President Trump announced on social media over the weekend a peace deal with Iran was reached, but lawmakers in Congress say they still haven't been briefed. U.S. Senator of Iowa and Chairman of the Senate Judiciary Committee Chuck Grassley says lawmakers aren't aware of the terms.
2: It would be better, from my point of view, if we had had it in our hands yesterday, and I don't see a reason why we haven't had. We have not been briefed on it. We haven't been told that we're going to have a briefing.
0: The Trump administration says the agreement would bar Iran from obtaining a nuclear weapon and reopen the Strait of Hormuz. However, the full text of the deal, described as a memorandum of understanding, has not been released to Congress or the public. Federal law enforcement officials say multiple people were taken into custody after discussing plans to attack the UFC event at the White House. One of those arrested is from Ohio, where Governor Mike DeWine says the news should serve as a reminder to stay vigilant.
3: There are people out there who are inclined and capable of doing very bad things.
0: From America's News Network, USA Radio News.
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5: WENK.

We have a letter. Big hit for Seal and Crazy, actually featured in the Batman movie soundtrack, I do believe. On WENK. Wednesday with Robin and Freddie Mercury and Queen. Off there, The Game release. Another one, Bites the Dust.

0: Monkeys, and I'm not yours. Stepping Stone on WENK, the greatest hits of all time. Some Elton John coming up for you in just a small little bit. I'm Robin Francis in with you on your Wednesday. Registration for first-year students who have not pre-registered and transfer students who plan on attending Union City Schools for this coming school year open at all three campuses. In fact, school personnel are there available to help with the process for the paperwork at elementary, middle, and high school locations 8 till 3, Monday through Thursday.
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0: 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The Hawk's Nest Sports Venue in Martin can give you just that. The Hawk's Nest is open Monday through Sunday with daily activities, including weekly cornhole tournaments on Mondays, trivia night on Tuesday, Wing Wednesday with 50 Cent Wings, extreme bar bingo on Thursday, and karaoke and live entertainment all weekend long. So when you need a moment just to unwind and enjoy yourself, check out the Hawk's Nest Sports Venue at 105 Church Street in Martin. That's the Hawk's Nest Sports Venue in Martin on Facebook at the Hawk's Nest. This is the Sports 731 Network Sports Update. Tuesday in the majors, Cards down the Padres 3-2. All Yankees over the Pale Sox 12-2. Reds over the Mets 5-3. Milwaukee down Cleveland 2-1. Colorado got the best of the Cubs 5-2. Pirates over the A's 6-5. Dodgers shutting out the Rays 1-0. St. Louis Cardinals take on the San Diego Padres in the final game of their weekday series at 1:15 today at Busch Stadium. Kyle Leahy will start for the Cards. He's 5-3 on the season. Other games of interest in the majors today: Mets at Cincinnati, Colorado at the Cubs, Cleveland at Milwaukee, the White Sox at the Yankees, Pittsburgh play the A's in Sacramento, San Francisco at Atlanta, and Tampa Bay at the Dodgers. Tuesday in the College Baseball World Series, Georgia defeated Texas in an elimination game 2-0. West Virginia eliminated Troy 12-0. Today, North Carolina takes on West Virginia at 1 o'clock. And at 6 o'clock tonight, Oklahoma plays Georgia. The winners will face off in the championship series. Tuesday's World Cup Finals had France defeating Senegal 3-1. Norway over Iraq 4-1. Argentina defeated Algeria 3-0. Austria down Jordan 3-1. Today's menu: Portugal playing the Congo, England faces Croatia, Ghana playing Panama, and Uzbekistan taking on Colombia. Team USA plays Australia Friday afternoon at 2. Fox will have it from Seattle. In the WNBA on Tuesday night, Fever down the tempo 113-91. Tonight, Washington playing Connecticut, New York will be at Chicago, Dallas travels to Golden State, Minnesota at L.A., Las Vegas will be in Phoenix, and Seattle journeys to Portland. The NBA draft is coming up next week, June 23rd and 24th, from the Barclays Center in Brooklyn. Washington Wizards have the first pick, followed by Utah. The Memphis Grizzlies have the third pick. I'm Robin Francis on the Sports 731 Network. Kenton area weather: mostly sunny today with a high near 90. A wind advisory for area lakes and waterways with a southwest wind at 15 to 20 in the afternoon. Gust could be as high as 30. Clear tonight. Look for an overnight low of 75 and a southwest wind at 10 to 15. Partly sunny on Thursday. 70% chance for showers and thunderstorms. The high near 88 and a southwest wind at 5 to 10. Thursday night, mostly cloudy. A 60% chance for rain with a low of 68. Friday, partly sunny with a high of 85.
1: 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The greatest hits of all time, WENK.

0: Survivor had a big hit, obviously, with the Rocky III movie soundtrack, but they really didn't take off until you had Jimmy Jameson out of Memphis come and join the band, and that's one of the big hits that they had. Can't Hold Back on WENK, the greatest hits of all time. You ever notice that, you know, runners run counterclockwise around a track and that kind of thing? Scientists and researchers in Spain have noticed that a natural tendency for runners and people walking, they rather go in a counterclockwise direction. In fact, they've tested the role again and again, and it's most of the time counterclockwise. Doesn't matter if it's men or women, right-handed, left-handed, it's a left-term bias no matter what. And scientists really cannot explain it. But runners do run counterclockwise. The Olympics, when they first started and running around a track, were running clockwise until 1913 when they decided to change it. And the reason was because most of the runners said it felt unnatural.
1: WENK, the greatest hits of all time.

WENK.

0: Bob and Turner Overdrive on WENK, the greatest hits of all time. You two in just a few moments. KC and the Sunshine Band. And we'll also have Bill Knight. He's coming up at 10.
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5: I'm Robin Francis, and this is Today in Music History. June 17th, 1964. Elvis Presley's 14th movie, Viva Las Vegas, which also starred Anne Margaret, opened in theaters nationwide. In 1972, the Rolling Stones had the number one album on the Billboard chart with Exile on Main Street. In 1977, Steve Winwood released his self-titled debut solo album. In 1978, Andy Gibb had the number one song in the Billboard Hot 100 chart with Shadow Dancing. In 1994, Diana Ross was the headliner for the opening ceremonies at Soldier Field in Chicago for that year's World Cup. In 1995, Rod Stewart set an attendance record for Wembley Stadium in London, as over 83,000 fans attended his concert. The record would last 14 years. In 2002, U2 guitarist David the Edge Evans married dancer Morley Steinberg in the south of France. The couple remain married to this day. Danny Cedrone passed away on this date in 1954. The guitarist for Bill Haley and his Comets died from injuries sustained from falling down a flight of stairs. Those who were born on June 17th include Norman Kulk, drummer for the Swinging Blue Jeans, solo artist Barry Manilow, Chris Spatting, session guitarist who's worked with Paul McCartney, Elton John, Art Garfunkel, and others, Paul Young, solo artist and lead singer for Mike and the Mechanics, Greg Raleigh, founding member and keyboardist for Santana and Journey, Kevin K.T. Thornton, singer with Color Me Bad, all born on June 17th. This has been Today in Music History. I'm Robin Francis on WENK, the greatest hits of all time.
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You two from their movie soundtrack, Rattle and Hum, and The Angel of Harlem, a song about Billie Holiday on WENK, the greatest hits of all time. I'm Robin Francis, and with you, glad to have you along for a Wednesday morning. KC and the Sunshine Band.

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1: 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A Murray man is facing felony charges in Kentucky and Tennessee following an investigation into thefts spanning two counties. 43-year-old Stephen Price was arrested Monday on a Callaway County warrant stemming from an April incident. Investigators say Price stole a truck from Crossland Road in Callaway County and later gained access to an elementary school where multiple items were reported taken and placed into a trash bag and backpack. The stolen truck was recovered the next day by Cypress Bay in Henry County, Tennessee, where authorities believe Price also stole a boat. Price is charged with third-degree burglary and two counts of theft by unlawful taking, all Class D felonies. Additional charges are pending in Tennessee. A Dyersburg State Community College professor is being recognized for excellence in education. Dr. Shauna Adams, Associate Professor of Biology, has received the Empowered Ed Educator Award from the Leaders Education Foundation. Adams was one of only six educators in West Tennessee honored for leadership, innovation, and impact on student success. College officials praised her dedication to STEM education, mentorship, and helping students pursue careers in science and healthcare. The award was presented as part of an annual Empowered Ed event supporting scholarships and educational resources across the region. And the Discovery Park of America is continuing its free Rhythm on the Rails concert series. The next show will feature pop country artist Lolo and Adam Wakefield, a finalist from season 10 of NBC's The Voice. Wakefield is known for blending soul, rock, country, and blues into his performances. The outdoor concert is free and open to guests of all ages, offering an evening of live music and family-friendly entertainment. 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
2: USA Radio News, I'm John Summers. Georgia Republicans support President Trump's choice for senator, but not for governor. Results are still coming in, with GOP Congressman Mike Collins projected to win the Senate race. Collins received a last-minute endorsement from President Trump and moves into position to face Democratic Senator John Ossoff in November. In the Georgia governor's race, Rick Jackson's expected to win the Republican primary over Trump-endorsed candidate Burt Jones. Democrats and even some Republicans expressed skepticism about the U.S.-Iran framework agreement set to be signed Friday.
3: Most of the concern from Republicans surrounds reports that claim the U.S. will send funds to Iran. But Vice President J.D. Vance says that's not true.
4: Not a single cent of American money under any circumstance, no matter what the Iranians do, goes to Iran.
3: Vance says the agreement does allow Iran to reach peaceful benchmarks, which would then allow other countries in the region to invest in Iranian infrastructure. Vance adds the agreement does state Iran must never develop

0: Or buy a nuclear weapon. President Trump insists that it's a good deal that will open the Strait of Hormuz and stop Iran from getting a nuclear weapon as further negotiations are scheduled after the signing. I'm Mark Mayfield.
1: General Motors and defense contractor Lockheed Martin are in talks for the automaker to build parts for weapons systems.
2: The report from the Wall Street Journal comes as the U.S. government is calling for an increase in domestic weapons production as global conflict has put a strain on supply. Companies like Lockheed are increasingly looking for ways to meet the growing demand for missiles and other systems. I'm at Mattinson.
1: California Governor Gavin Newsom's office requested all relevant records related to the Justice Department's probe into him and his wife. Newsom's legal affairs secretary issued a letter to the office of Acting Attorney General Todd Blanche seeking all documents and records, including but not limited to memorandums, emails, text messages, and signal messages pertaining to the investigation. From America's News Network, USA Radio News.
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0: Yeah, she was really out in space. Jennifer Jupiter, that's Donovan, and this is Bill Nain hanging with you. Barry White's coming up with Can't Get Enough of Your Love.
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6: Kenton area weather, mostly sunny today with a high near 90. Wind advisory for area lakes and waterways with a southwest wind at 15 to 20 in the afternoon. Gust could be as high as 30. Clear tonight, look for an overnight low of 75 and a southwest wind at 10 to 15. Partly sunny on

0: Thursday, 70% chance for showers and thunderstorms, the high near 88 and a southwest wind at 5 to 10. Thursday night, mostly cloudy, a 60% chance for rain with a low of 68. Friday, partly sunny with a high of 85.
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2: I've heard people say that too much of anything is not good for you, baby. But I don't know about that. As many times as we've loved and we've shared love and made love, it doesn't seem to me like it's enough. 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

0: Get down, boogie-oogie-oogie, a little taste of honey to get your day going. This is Bill Knight. Coming up, we got Hamilton, Joe Frank, and Reynolds.
1: WENK, the greatest hits of all time.

0: Oh, you're just a kid. Yeah, you are. Apparently, he read the news, too, over his morning cup of coffee. Yeah, it is crazy out there. It's the Cat Cat Stevens Bill Knight with Hamilton, Joe Frank, and Reynolds coming up next.
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1: Here are the latest headlines from the radio NWTN.com newsroom. A Murray man is facing felony charges in Kentucky and Tennessee following an investigation into thefts spanning two counties. 43-year-old Stephen Price was arrested Monday on a Callaway County warrant stemming from an April incident. Investigators say Price stole a truck from Crossland Road in Callaway County and later gained access to an elementary school where multiple items were reported taken and placed into a trash bag and backpack. The stolen truck was recovered the next day by Cypress Bay in Henry County, Tennessee, where authorities believe Price also stole a boat. Price is charged with third-degree burglary and two counts of theft by unlawful taking, all Class D felonies. Additional charges are pending in Tennessee. A Dyersburg State Community College professor is being recognized for excellence in education. Dr. Shauna Adams, Associate Professor of Biology, has received the Empowered Ed Educator Award from the Leaders Education Foundation. Adams was one of only six educators in West Tennessee honored for leadership, innovation, and impact on student success. College officials praised her dedication to STEM education, mentorship, and helping students pursue careers in science and healthcare. The award was presented as part of an annual Empowered Ed event supporting scholarships and educational resources across the region. And the Discovery Park of America is continuing its free Rhythm on the Rails concert series. The next show will feature pop country artists Lolo and Adam Wakefield, a finalist from season 10 of NBC's The Voice. Wakefield is known for blending soul, rock, country, and blues into his performances. The outdoor concert is free and open to guests of all ages, offering an evening of live music and family-friendly entertainment. 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
2: USA Radio News, I'm John Summers. The first tropical storm of the season has formed in the Gulf. Arthur may bring what the National Hurricane Center calls the potential for life-threatening flash flooding. It's expected to move inland at the Texas border with Louisiana tonight. President Trump remains optimistic about a deal between the U.S. and Iran getting done. Speaking at the G7 summit in France, Trump said Iran wants to sign a deal.
3: They want to get back to a normal life. You know, we hit them very hard.
2: A 14-point memorandum of understanding between the U.S. and Iran is set to be signed Friday. The agreement calls for negotiations to continue for 60 days to reach a final agreement to end the war. Georgia Republicans support President Trump's choice for senator, but not for governor. Results are still coming in, with GOP Congressman Mike Collins projected to win the Senate race. Collins received a last-minute endorsement from President Trump and moves into position to face Democratic Senator John Ossoff in November. In the Georgia governor's race, Rick Jackson's expected to win the Republican primary over Trump-endorsed candidate Burt Jones. Texas Senator John Cornyn flexed his newfound political freedom by criticizing President Trump in an exclusive interview with the New York Times.
4: That's not sitting well with some of his fellow conservatives back home.
5: Going out with a bad attitude, it's not in his best interest.
4: GOP strategist Bill Miller says the outgoing senator is not helping with party unity after his loss in the primary. Cornyn told the paper that extreme partisan politics led to low voter turnout in that race. He predicted a pretty bumpy ride for his fellow Republicans.

0: I'm Mark Mayfield.
1: Authorities say there are 856 cases of Ebola in Uganda and Congo, with 198 confirmed deaths in the two countries, given by the CDC this week. From America's News Network, USA Radio News.
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5: WENK.

It's a mother and child reunion. This is Bill Knight. He got the shotgun out. I don't know what he's going to do, but I'm taking cover. It's Junior Walker in the All-Stars.

0: BW Stevenson and my Maria. This is Bill Knight. Glad to be hanging out with you today. I hope you stick around because we got a lot of great tunes on the way, including the Four Tops. Same old song coming up next.
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3: 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Tuesday in the majors, Cards down the Padres 3-2. All Yankees over the Pale Sox 12-2. Reds over the Mets 5-3. Milwaukee down Cleveland 2-1. Colorado got the best of the Cubs 5-2. Pirates over the A's 6-5. Dodgers shutting out the Rays 1-0. St. Louis Cardinals take on the San Diego Padres in the final game of their weekday series at 1:15 today at Busch Stadium. Kyle Leahy will start for the Cards. He's 5-3 on the season. Other games of interest in the majors today: Mets at Cincinnati, Colorado at the Cubs, Cleveland at Milwaukee, the White Sox at the Yankees, Pittsburgh play the A's in Sacramento, San Francisco at Atlanta, and Tampa Bay at the Dodgers. Tuesday in the College Baseball World Series, Georgia defeated Texas in an elimination game 2-0. West Virginia eliminated Troy 12-0. Today, North Carolina takes on West Virginia at 1 o'clock. And at 6 o'clock tonight, Oklahoma plays Georgia. The winners will face off in the championship series. Tuesday's World Cup Finals had France defeating Senegal 3-1. Norway over Iraq 4-1. Argentina defeated Algeria 3-0. Austria down Jordan 3-1. Today's menu: Portugal playing the Congo, England faces Croatia, Ghana playing Panama, and Uzbekistan taking on Colombia. Team USA plays Australia Friday afternoon at 2. Fox will have it from Seattle. In the WNBA on Tuesday night, Fever down the tempo 113-91. Tonight, Washington playing Connecticut. New York will be at Chicago. Dallas travels to Golden State, Minnesota at L.A., Las Vegas will be in Phoenix, and Seattle journeys to Portland. The NBA draft is coming up next week, June 23rd and 24th from the Barclays Center in Brooklyn. Washington Wizards have the first pick, followed by Utah. The Memphis Grizzlies have the third pick. I'm Robin Francis on the Sports 731 Network. Kenton area weather: mostly sunny today with a high near 90. A wind advisory for area lakes and waterways with a southwest wind at 15 to 20 in the afternoon. Gust could be as high as 30. Clear tonight. Look for an overnight low of 75 and a southwest wind at 10 to 15. Partly sunny on Thursday. 70% chance for showers and thunderstorms. The high near 88 and a southwest wind at 5 to 10. Thursday night, mostly cloudy. A 60% chance for rain with a low of 68. Friday, partly sunny with a high of 85.
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0: Who's that lady? I don't know, but she got my attention. Those are the Isley Brothers, and this is Bill Knight. The Guess Who coming up, and they got no time in their watch.
1: WENK, the greatest hits of all time.

0: Yeah, could you top off my heart with some love? It's Jackie DeShannon. This is Bill Knight. We've got Stevie Wonder standing by. It isn't. Isn't she lovely?
1: At Liberty Mutual, we love helping people with things like

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1: USA Radio News, I'm Ron Warner. As the G7 summit winds down in France, leaders are pledging more support for Ukraine and a stepped-up defensive mission to secure the Strait of Hormuz.
2: The leaders of the G7 issued a declaration overnight addressing extra support for Ukraine, increasing air defense capacities and long-range capabilities, at the same time as trying to up the pressure on the Kremlin to agree to negotiations. The leaders also called the US-Iran deal, due to be formally signed on Friday, a, quote, historic opportunity. And they also called for an immediate ceasefire in Lebanon, more humanitarian and reconstruction efforts for Gaza, and a diversification of energy supply routes to reduce vulnerability to the Strait of Hormuz, a choke point that was exposed at the height of the Washington-Tehran conflict. Ross Cullen, Evian.
1: New Jersey Democrats are holding a field hearing on the controversial ICE detention center in Newark, New Jersey this afternoon, led by the House Committee on Homeland Security.
3: The forum at Newark City Hall is centering around conditions and oversight at Delaney Hall. Democrats are trying to get the ICE detention center shut down following accusations of inhumane conditions inside and recent protesters clashing with ICE personnel outside. Federal officials deny those accusations. Newark Mayor Ross Baraka, congressional members, and a U.S. Army vet detained by ICE are all among those speaking out at the forum. In New Jersey, I'm Scott Pringle.
1: Texas Senator John Cornyn is flexing his newfound political freedom by criticizing President Trump in an exclusive interview with the New York Times.
4: That's not sitting well with some of his fellow conservatives back home.
5: Going out with a bad attitude, it's not in his best interest.
4: GOP strategist Bill Miller says the outgoing senator is not helping with party unity after his loss in the primary. Cornyn told the paper that extreme partisan politics led to low voter turnout in that race.

0: race, he predicted a pretty bumpy ride for his fellow Republicans. I'm Mark Mayfield.
1: From America's News Network, USA Radio News.
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0: What becomes of the brokenhearted? Yeah, I got a joke for that one, but I might end up being the punchline, so I'm not going to tell you. Jimmy Ruffin, and this is Bill Nye. Coming up, Los Lobos in Black is Black.
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0: Kenton area weather. Plenty of sunshine this afternoon with a high of 90. A southwest wind at 15 to 20 with gusts as high as 30. Clear tonight. Look for an overnight low of 75 and a southwest wind at 10 to 15. Partly sunny on Thursday. 70% chance for showers and thunderstorms. The high near 88 and a southwest wind at 5 to 10. Thursday night, mostly cloudy. A 60% chance for rain with a low of 68. Friday, partly sunny with a high of 85.
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0: Cruising down the highway, we're talking about Ventura Highway. It's America. This is Bill Knight with the Mamas and the Papas on standby, taking us up to Monday with the blues for it next.
1: Kara Hart with the Delta Report on Brownfield. 100 years ago, the founders of Pioneer had a vision that transformed the future of agriculture, and they've been innovating ever since. See how it all started at pioneer.com/100. The cattle industry continues to battle tight supplies, and a livestock economist says that's not expected to change anytime soon. Brownfield's Megan Grebner reports.
2: University of Tennessee's Charlie Martinez says placements remain the figure to watch in this week's Cattle on Feed report from the USDA.
3: Because it was such a hot topic on the last one, so it's like, let's see what this one has.
2: Placements into feed yards in the May report were actually up 6% from the previous year. However, pre-report expectations for this week's report have placements down 6%. Jackie Moore, owner of Joplin Regional Stockyards in Missouri, says the story remains those historically tight cattle supplies.
4: We're going to be short here, too, as we go along through the summer. I just think we'll get shorter and shorter.
2: Buddy tells Brownfield.
4: The cattle on feed, I don't think it matters. I don't think anybody pays any attention to it, really. No, we're so short and these kills are so light week after week after week. Demand's so strong. I don't know what the cattle on feed report's going to have any kind of effect on it. It might affect the board, but it's not going to affect these feeder cattle much.
2: The report comes out Thursday at 3 p.m. Eastern, 2 Central. I'm Megan Grebner for Brownfield.
1: Thanks, Megan. Some farmers say it's too soon to know if a potential resolution to the conflict in the Middle East could lead to input price improvements. Scott Gigstad of Kansas says the reopening of the Strait of Hormuz must stay in place for lasting relief.
5: Until something gets signed and then is everybody in play going to abide by the rule. But at least we're in the step in the right direction.
1: Missouri farmer Garrett Rieckhoff says actions speak louder than words.
6: Not just saying it's open, but actually having goods flow through there is probably one huge sign that we'd like to see, because without normal markets, we're not going to have normal prices.
1: Northeast Nebraska producer Greg Anderson tells Brownfield he's watching how price and availability of inputs will be impacted for 2027.
7: It's just going to take a long time, I think, for all this logistics of products moving to get corrected to a point where we can once again, put a pencil to the bottom line and say, hey, this is going to work.
1: Bob Metz in South Dakota says the sooner there's price relief, the easier it will be to plan ahead.
8: Buying next year's fertilizer isn't all that far away. We usually buy it, in August, September for next year. So it'd be nice to see that come down and give us an opportunity to lock in some good fertilizer prices, or better at least, and same way with fuel.
1: On Sunday, the U.S. and Iran announced the leaders of both countries would meet in Switzerland on Friday for an official signing ceremony. Cotton and rice futures closed higher. I'm Kara Hart with the Delta Report on Brownfield.

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0: 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That's Brad, and this is Bill Knight. Coming up, it's Creedence Clearwater Revival.
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0: Jerry, I didn't know you whistled.
1: Oh, yeah. I've been whistling ever since we celebrate our first anniversary at Jerry Ward Autoplex in Union City. It was 11 years ago.
0: Let me hear you whistle again. Jerry, that's cool. Do another. Wow, that's beautiful. Got any more?
1: Oh, yeah. I really get going when I'm on Jerry Ward Autoplex lot. When I see so many good-looking cars, I just whistle. And Tony, I feel good when I see people happy at Jerry Ward.
0: What's happy sound like? Y'all come say hello to the whistler, Jerry Ward.
1: And remember, at Jerry Ward Autoplex, don't dream it, drive it.
0: Got one more?
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1: USA Radio News, I'm Ron Warner. Travel for the upcoming Independence Day holiday will be up this year, but only by a little.
2: 72.2 million people will travel to mark America's 250th birthday. AAA says that will beat last year's number, but the increase is smaller than recent year-over-year gains. The number of people flying or driving over the 10-day period from June 27th to July 5th will be flat, but there will be an increase in cruising. Seattle, Orlando, and Anchorage are top domestic destinations, with Vancouver, Rome, and Dublin topping the international hotspots. I'm Rory O'Neill.
1: Chick-fil-A is no longer America's favorite fast food chain.
3: I wouldn't order the balloons, Chick-fil-A. You were knocked off by subspecialist Jersey Mike's. The annual American Customer Satisfaction Index showed Jersey Mike's edged out Chick-fil-A by just 1 point, scoring an 84 out of 100. The results were based on more than 16,000 surveys that were sent out via email between April of last year and March of this year. I'm Michael Kastner.
1: Toy Story 5 is looking to secure the biggest opening of the year at the domestic box office. The fifth installment in the classic Pixar franchise is projected to make $145 to $150 million in its debut weekend. That would be enough to pass the Super Mario Galaxy movie, which opened with nearly $132 million. Some more optimistic domestic projections have the latest Toy Story bringing in as much as $175 million this weekend. Internationally, the film is projected to make $135 million and would put its opening global total at $275 million. From America's News Network, USA Radio News.
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0: WENK. 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

0: Yeah, yeah, I do. Feel like making love. It's Roberta Flack, and this is Bill Knight. Glad to be hanging out with you today. Love you for listening, by the way. Coming up, we got the five-man electrical band to read the signs.
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8: Kenton area weather. Plenty of sunshine this afternoon with a high of 90. A southwest wind at 15 to 20 with gusts as high as 30. Clear tonight. Look for an overnight low of 75 and a southwest wind at 10 to 15. Partly sunny on Thursday. 70% chance for showers and thunderstorms. The high near 88 and a southwest wind at 5 to 10. Thursday night, mostly cloudy. A 60% chance for rain with a low of 68. Friday, partly sunny with a high of 85.
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0: Check it out, the scene on Main Street. It's Bob Seger, the Silver Bullet Band, and this is Bill Knight. On the way, we got the bad one, Leroy Brown. Jim Croce is next.
1: WENK, the greatest hits of all time.

0: It's a good thing they don't have cameras in the studio, man. You know, a little private TV action going on, you know. I'd have groupies outside the door waiting to get in. You know, my moves, they are... No, they're not? Okay. The secretary's looking through the window telling me, All right, I'm busted. Coming up, we got Gloria Gaynor.
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1: USA Radio News, I'm Ron Warner. As America prepares to celebrate its 250th birthday, people are more pessimistic about democracy and the country's future.
2: Two-thirds of Americans feel that the U.S. is in danger of losing important democratic rights and freedoms, according to a new survey from the Public Religion Research Institute. Asked if the American dream is still alive, it's equally divided, with half believing that if you work hard, you can get ahead in life. That number has fallen among the young, women, and Hispanics. Just 44% agree with the idea that God has granted America a special role in human history. I'm Rory O'Neill.
1: Several residents who live near the Obama Presidential Center on Chicago's South Side are calling for stronger housing protections. Perry Williams has more.
3: This woman says her landlord has increased her rent by $200 over the last 2 years, citing increased property values.
4: If the prices in the entire neighborhood is looking like this, I won't be able to stay in South Shore.
3: Shannon Bennett with the Community Benefits Agreement Coalition says their biggest concern is displacement and housing costs. The CBA coalition wants the city to provide property tax relief for longtime homeowners and implement rent control measures.
1: One of the world's most famous bears is coming to Broadway next year.
5: Paddington the Musical tells the story of a young Peruvian bear who gets lost upon arrival at London's Paddington Station.
6: Paddington, how would you like to come home with us?
5: He's taken in by the Brown family, develops a taste for marmalade sandwiches, and enjoys the life of a pampered pet. Then Paddington's world is turned upside down when a mysterious villain sets his sights on him. The bear will be brought to life by a two-person team, combining a remote puppeteer for facial expressions and his voice, along with a costume performer. Previews begin March 30th with opening night set for April 18th at the Al Hirschfeld Theater. In New York, I'm Daria Albinger.
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7: This is Denny Gillum.

The melody of this song was actually composed by Stevie Wonder, but the lyrics were written by Smokey Robinson, which helped elevate him as a solo artist. It was a number one hit in both the U.S. and...

0: The Jackson 5 and the Love You Save. All right, it's time for our calendar countdown. We got 4 days for Daddy's Day. I hope you've done your shopping. 4 days until Father's Day, also the first day of summer. 17 days until July 4th. And parents, get your day. 39 days until Parents' Day. Van Morrison and much more coming up.
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6: Kenton area weather. Plenty of sunshine this afternoon with a high of 90. A southwest wind at 15 to 20 with gusts as high as 30. Clear tonight. Look for an overnight low of 75 and a southwest wind at 10 to 15. Partly sunny on Thursday. 70% chance for showers and thunderstorms. The high near 88 and a southwest wind at 5 to 10. Thursday night, mostly cloudy. A 60% chance for rain with a low of 68. Friday, partly sunny with a high of 85.
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0: player and baby come back. Let's see who's celebrating birthdays today. Peter Lupus, he was in the TV version of Mission Impossible, and he is 94 today. Barry Manilow is 83. Joe Piscopo turns 75. Bobby Farrelly, he was the director of There's Something About Mary, along with his brother. Bobby is 68. Thomas Hayden Church in the movie Sideways, one of my favorite shows, Wings, he is 66. Greg Kinnear is 63. And born on this day in 1882, Russian composer Igor Stravinsky. If today is your day, on behalf of all of us here, we wish you a very happy birthday.
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0: The Beatles and Michelle. Good afternoon. Today is June 17th. Let's go back in time and see what happened on this day in history. In 1885, the Statue of Liberty arrives in New York City aboard the French ship Isère. That happened on this day, 141 years ago.
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to San Francisco, she must have lost her way. 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She says she believes in Robin Hood and Brotherhood and colors of green and gray.

way. I'll be the Count of Monte Cristo. You'll be the Countess May. You can believe in Robin Hood and Brotherhood and rolling the ball in the hay.

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This song was recorded in the late 1960s, but was released on multiple compilation albums and re-recorded releases over the years, which is why there are different release dates on it. It's Cinnamon by Derek.

0: The OJs and Used to Be My Girl. Let's see what's on the calendar tomorrow. It's Clean Your Aquarium Day. If you have one, obviously. I guess this is unrelated. Tomorrow's also National Fishing Day. And tomorrow is International Picnic Day. It's going to be another great day.
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1: Kenton area weather. Plenty of sunshine this afternoon with a high of 90. A southwest wind at 15 to 20 with gusts as high as 30. Clear tonight. Look for an overnight low of 75 and a southwest wind at 10 to 15. Partly sunny on Thursday. 70% chance for showers and thunderstorms. The high near 88 and a southwest wind at 5 to 10. Thursday night, mostly cloudy. A 60% chance for rain with a low of 68. Friday, partly sunny with a high of 85.
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0: The King, Elvis Presley, and Kentucky Rain. And we've got a story about Elvis today. Today is June 17th. Let's go back in time and see what happened on this day in music. In 1955, after a month of booking gigs in larger venues in Dallas and Houston, Colonel Tom Parker arranged a meeting with Elvis Presley's manager, Bob Neal, resulting in an agreement that saw the Colonel handle Presley's gigs and career strategy from then on. That happened on this day, 71 years ago.
1: The risk of misinformation for the cattle industry. Hello, I'm Brent Barnett with Managing for Profit on Brownfield. A leader with the National Cattlemen's Beef Association says misinformation could pose a risk to profitability for producers and consumers. On this episode of Managing for Profit, NCBA's Hillary Makins discusses why it's important to watch for red flags in content generated by AI. More coming up. Hillary Makins is the Senior Executive Director of Issues Management and Public Relations with NCBA. She also helps oversee NCBA's Digital Command Center.
2: So our Digital Command Center is our checkoff-funded kind of control room where we're able to keep an eye on media, on the conversation, on social media, and we're able to look at that and make sure we are understanding what's being talked about and how different issues are being talked about and what's going on in the bigger landscape.
1: She says NCBA is able to track information that is false.
2: Yeah, so a lot of times we'll get a call because someone's seen a concerning headline or a concerning post on social media, and we need to look

0: at it to figure out, is that true? Why are they seeing it and we've never heard of it? And so we are able to take some of our software and take all of that monitoring and really take a step back and look at it and dig into some of those things to figure out, is this a real problem? Is this a real person? Was this maybe something that someone said because they were misinformed, but it was amplified by bots? And are real people actually seeing it, or are only bots seeing it? So those are some of the things that we are looking at. And then when we are digging into that, we're looking for things like a weird email address at example.com or something like that. Or we recently had a story that was posted out of Spain, supposedly, but their mailing address was San Francisco. However, San Francisco was spelled incorrectly. So there are a lot of things that you can look at in addition to a basic error in a photo or a basic error in text. There are some of these other things that we can dig into and that people at home can dig into to help inform themselves if maybe something isn't quite right and ask a little bit more in this world of AI.
1: Macon says more people are using AI to create content which could lead to misinformation. She says this poses some risks to profitability.
0: You know, I think there are a lot of risks out there. We, within the cattle industry, it starts to move around, and we within this world see it and get concerned and are worried about it and talking about it. We also need to think about consumers, and we need to protect consumer confidence in beef and in the industry in order to protect ourselves. And so that's a lot of what the Chekhov Funded work does, is looking at what's happening, where is it coming from, but then also, is it reaching the consumer, and are consumers concerned about it? Because if consumers are concerned about it, we risk consumer confidence, we risk producer profitability at the end of the day.
1: I'm Brent Barnett with Managing for Profit on Brownfield.
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0: 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All right, money time, I hope. There was no winner with Powerball Monday night, so the estimated jackpot is now $283 million. The cash value now at $126,800,000. Find those lucky numbers because the next drawing is tonight. And remember that your odds of winning improve when you try. And somebody's got to win. Why not you?
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1: USA Radio News, I'm Ron Warner. Democrats and some Republicans are expressing skepticism about the U.S.-Iran framework agreement set to be signed on Friday.
2: Most of the concern from Republicans surrounds reports that claim the U.S. will send funds to Iran. But Vice President J.D. Vance says that's not true.
3: Not a single cent of American money under any circumstance, no matter what the Iranians do, goes to Iran.
2: Vance says the agreement does allow Iran to reach peaceful benchmarks, which would then allow other countries in the region to invest in Iranian infrastructure. Vance adds the agreement does state Iran must never develop or buy a nuclear weapon. His boss, President Trump, insists that it's a good deal that will open the Strait of Hormuz and stop Iran from getting a nuclear weapon as further negotiations are scheduled after the signing. I'm Mark Mayfield.
1: New research is tying a lower legal blood alcohol limit to fewer alcohol-related crash deaths.
4: Researchers from Colorado State University and

0: UC Irvine School of Medicine compared Utah with six neighboring states after Utah passed its .05 limit in 2017. That means drivers can be legally over the limit after less alcohol than the .08 cutoff used in every other state. The study found Utah's alcohol-related deaths fell more than in those neighboring states, even as national alcohol-impaired crash deaths rose 25%. Utah is the only state with a .05 drunk driving limit. I'm Tammy Trujillo.
1: We have the summer solstice happening on Sunday. It will be the longest day of the year, and many believe it could be marked with paranormal activity.
2: The summer solstice is considered a prime time for paranormal activity. Believers say the veil between the two worlds thins, allowing ghosts, spirits, and fairies an opportunity to cross over. Of course, there's no scientific proof this could happen, but on June 21st, watch out for the witching hour between midnight and 1 a.m. and the devil's hour between 3 a.m. and 4 a.m., all thought to be peak supernatural times. I'm Bree Tennis.
1: From America's News Network, USA Radio News.
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0: Billy Paul, me, and Mrs. Jones. It's time for food news. 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
5: Kenton area weather. Plenty of sunshine this afternoon with a high of 90. A southwest wind at 15 to 20 with gusts as high as 30. Clear tonight. Look for an overnight low of 75 and a southwest wind at 10 to 15. Partly sunny on Thursday. 70% chance for showers and thunderstorms. The high near 88 and a southwest wind at 5 to 10. Thursday night, mostly cloudy. A 60% chance for rain with a low of 68. Friday, partly sunny with a high of 85.
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0: Blood, Sweat, and Tears, and When I Die. Good afternoon. Here's a fun fact for your Wednesday. In the town of Yoro, which is northern Honduras, locals celebrate a phenomenon known as rain of fish. After powerful storms, people have reported finding small live fish scattered on the ground. Scientists aren't entirely sure how it happens, but one theory is that water spouts or strong winds lift fish from nearby waterways and carry them inland. The event is so famous that Yoro holds an annual festival to celebrate it. The Beach Boys and much more coming up.
1: WENK.

0: Rod Stewart, and you wear it well. Good afternoon. It's movie news coming out Friday. Everybody's waiting for Woody and Buzz to make their return. Toy Story 5 will be in theaters this week. Also out Friday, The Death of Robin Hood, a darker take on Robin Hood starring Hugh Jackman. A movie called Leviticus, a supernatural horror thriller centered on two teenage boys pursued by a shape-shifting entity. Now, coming up later this month, Supergirl will be in theaters June 26th. And the 1st of July, the Minions are back with Minions and Monsters. More of the greatest music of all time coming up.
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1: USA Radio News, I'm Ron Warner. Travel for the upcoming Independence Day holiday will be up this year, but only by a little.
2: 72.2 million people will travel to mark America's 250th birthday. AAA says that will beat last year's number, but the increase is smaller than recent year-over-year gains. The number of people flying or driving over the 10-day period from

This song was classified as a bubblegum pop hit in the late 1960s. It was a huge hit for Tommy Roe as it went to number one in the US, the UK, and Canada.

0: Jackson Brown and Somebody's Baby. Let's see what's on the calendar tomorrow. It's Clean Your Aquarium Day. Not necessarily fish, right? I guess you can have spiders.
1: Ew.
0: Snakes. Whatever it is, it's Clean Your Aquarium Day. Also, National Fishing Day. That's fun. And tomorrow's International Picnic Day. It's going to be another great day.
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7: Kenton area weather. Plenty of sunshine this afternoon with a high of 90. A southwest wind at 15 to 20 with gusts as high as 30. Clear tonight. Look for an overnight low of 75 and a southwest wind at 10 to 15. Partly sunny on Thursday. 70% chance for showers and thunderstorms. The high near 88 and a southwest wind at 5 to 10. Thursday night, mostly cloudy. A 60% chance for rain with a low of 68. Friday, partly sunny with a high of 85.
8: WENK, the greatest hits of all time.

Birthday boy, Barry Manilow and Copacabana. In fact, let's see who's celebrating birthdays today other than Barry, who is 83 today. Peter Lupus, he was in the TV version of Mission Impossible. He's 94. Joe Piscopo is 75. Bobby Farrelly, he was the director for There's Something About Mary. He is 68. Thomas Hayden Church, he was in one of my favorite shows called Wings years ago. And he's been in some movies, Tombstone, Sideways. Thomas Hayden Church is 66. Greg Kinnear is 63. And born on this day in 1882, Russian composer Igor Stravinsky. If today is your day, on behalf of all of us here, we wish you a

0: Johnny Rivers and Summer Rain. Speaking of summer, it's coming. It's time for a calendar countdown. We've got 4 days until the first day of summer. And, of course, that will also be Father's Day. 17 days until the big party, July 4th. And 39 days until Parents' Day. So, yeah, you're buying gifts for Dad this weekend. And about 39 days, you're buying gifts for both. Coming up, more of the greatest music of all time. Hang on.
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5: Kenton area weather. Plenty of sunshine this afternoon with a high of 90. A southwest wind at 15 to 20 with gusts as high as 30. Clear tonight. Look for an overnight low of 75 and a southwest wind at 10 to 15. Partly sunny on Thursday. 70% chance for showers and thunderstorms. The high near 88 and a southwest wind at 5 to 10. Thursday night, mostly cloudy. A 60% chance for rain with a low of 68. Friday, partly sunny with a high of 85.
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1: USA Radio News, I'm Anthony Lucero. President Trump says a developing agreement with Iran could mark a major step towards ending the war, calling it monumental during remarks at the G7 summit in France.
2: Recent agreement with Iran that achieves everything we set out to accomplish, everything and much more. Ending the current conflict, reopening the Strait of Hormuz.
1: The proposed deal includes a 14-point memorandum and a 60-day negotiation period before the final agreement. Top Democrats say the Trump administration is using the Department of Justice to dismantle the legal immigration system. Illinois Senator Dick Durbin.
3: These changes are not about efficiency. They're about finality, the end of the road for people who've been following the law every step of the way. They're finished. They're about dismantling due process and destroying any means by which an immigrant might have a fair chance at making their case.
1: Durbin says the DOJ plans to reduce the time someone has to appeal their case from 30 days to 10. New Federal Reserve Chairman Kevin Warsh says his focus is on keeping the economy strong after the Fed left interest rates unchanged.
4: Getting monetary policy right. We're as near to it as we can do. That is our North Star.
1: Warsh says the U.S. economy continues expanding despite the Iran war, while investors watch for signs of possible rate hikes later this year. President Trump is signaling he may move to reimpose sanctions on Russian oil as the G7 summit refocuses on the war in Ukraine. The comments come as leaders discuss tightening economic pressure on Moscow while also balancing